alofalava o le siu fonga le neo Samoa le Radio Samoa.

In this update, councils have a big job ahead. Now the Resource Management Act is history. The Replacement Planning Act and Natural Environment Act passed last night, aiming to streamline new home and infrastructure builds. Their architects say the reduced admin and compliance costs could save $13.3 billion over 30 years. Local Government NZ President Rahet Stoltz

0: process set up could collectively cost councils $860 million.
1: It is all the planning, the new land use, the environmental, the spatial plans, that on top of simplifying local government and other work that councils are already doing.
0: Labor believes we can have positive relationships with China and the US at once. The party has announced its direction on foreign affairs pre-election, pledging to recognise Palestine and divest KiwiSaver funds from companies in the occupied area. It's also promising strong relations with the two big powers, with spokesperson Venushi Walters decrying what she calls anti-Chinese racism from Winston Peters. Leader Chris Hipkin says China-US dynamics are shifting.
2: New Zealand's interests are best served by maintaining positive, respectful relationships with both, while retaining the freedom to disagree.
0: Christchurch City Council's throwing Orana Wildlife Park a $1.2 million lifeline. Councillors today agreed to the cash injection to help the struggling park with its $4.2 million funding hole. The council's noted it benefits the wider region, saying Selwyn and Waimakariri councils should also step up. The quirky, offbeat Kiwi charm of Dunedin and Waitaki has landed neighbouring regions on Lonely Planet's list of the world's 25 best places to visit next year. They're the only New Zealand destinations in the publisher's list, calling it one of our coolest corners. It says Dunedin's finally shaken off its European heritage and carved out its own identity. That's news. In sport, the return of pace bowler Adam Milne and spinning all-rounder Michael Brace will highlight the 16-strong New Zealand squad to play India in five T20 matches starting October 22 in Christchurch. The teams last met during the March World Cup final at Ahmedabad, but Milne and Brace were absent due to injuries. Batter Bevan Jacobs also gets the nod, but all-rounder Rachin Ravindra, who dislocated his right shoulder during a promotional shoot last week, has been ruled out. Coach Gordon Herbert's welcoming an extended stint in Australia to ignite the Breakers' ANBL basketball campaign. They're off to Perth to face the Wildcats on Saturday after a win and a loss to start the season. That is sport. I'm Raylene Ramsey.
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0: Hey, are you cycling this weekend?
1: Yeah, heading out tomorrow.
0: Okay, remember to have a hmm.
1: Eh?
0: Yeah, go hard, but have a hmm first. And wear all that fancy protective gear you've got. Because you're the best with getting the kids to help in the community garden, and we're going to need all hands on deck if we're going to get those tomatoes as big as last year.
1: Yeah, those tomatoes were like volleyballs. Will do.
2: 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Find out more at acc.co.nz.
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2: Hey,

0: In this update, the Professional Firefighters Union has delivered a petition to Parliament demanding an inquiry into fire and emergency. It has more than 50,000 signatures. A damning Parliament Select Committee report out last week detailed delays in buying new fire trucks and slammed the organisation's leadership. The union says that's just the tip of the iceberg. Porirua firefighter John Cameron says a full report of failures is needed.
1: We're just being ignored for years and years and years, and it's getting worse. It's getting a lot worse, and we need a full inquiry into this organisation.
0: Hopes more will be spent on infrastructure. Now the Resource Management Act's gone. The Planning Act and Natural Environment Act passed last night, aiming to streamline building homes and infrastructure. It estimates it'll save $13.3 billion over three decades.

0: Engineering New Zealand's Richard Templer says there's lots to build and now's the cheapest time to do it.
1: The faster we can get on and upgrade our pipes, upgrade our roads, the better from both an engineer's perspective, but more importantly from a society perspective.
0: Around 10 homes have been evacuated as a precaution after a 5-hectare vegetation fire in Northland's Te Kau. Fire and emergency crews and two helicopters are fighting the fire on Far North Road. The Mental Health Foundation says more funding is needed as the government releases a review into spending. The trio of reports outline where $1.9 billion has gone and evaluates the spending. The Foundation's Chief Executive Sean Robinson says issues are already emerging, including services for young people.
2: Where young people are getting services, they're actually getting pretty good results. Bad news is their access to services has been going backwards.
0: That's news in sport. Black Caps coach Rob Walter has selected a high-powered 16-strong squad to welcome India for 5 T20s to kick off the home summer of cricket. Adam Milne is back on the team for the first time in a year as part of a 7-man pace attack. Bevan Jacobs slots into the side for the injured Russian Ravindra. Stipe Ukic believes the rapid nature of the all-whites four-match Asian tour will see him earn a maiden cap. The 19-year-old's been plying his trade as the first New Zealander in Croatia's top division. Ukic says taking the field will be a dream come true, not just for him.
3: Four games are pretty short in between, so we don't have much rest, so hopefully then I can get some minutes. Yeah, it'll mean a lot for everybody back home who's watching me in Croatia also. My family, you know, it'll mean a lot.

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A wing all the town, we'll a song. At twice, put my last one, Tao, I got to Morty Tantoni, Okilani, ever before yellow tattoo, fat Silamanga, East Samoa. 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I'll get to my time to meet Aukilani. 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
3: 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Ile Luffy to Tassi, Tolu Tolu Tolu Omo, Pauta Avale, Ole Luffy to Fa, Tolu Lulu O, Molly Fale in Sinia.
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5: Ora wa choice fulu mole no minute on tale wele to line to lu tale to lu on that with that little swap up on out to tala even fulua tala ita longa mai alfan tunga le la tan tu wanga idria ya on out 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Motelic Shall I find? Yep, pay Tim Langamay for the Motelic Shall I find more? Upolupo or two more. Ele Amatan to lay the mass in for the massino, okay, top. Yes, he can go on a Yapolescan and Vangan.

0: in this update. Nicola Willis is expressing concern with revelations of yet another cost blowout around a failed MB project. The sunk cost for the biometrics IT project has reached $50 million. Chief Executive Nick Blakely says it's unacceptable and is not able to say if that's the final cost. Willis says it's an absolute mess and accountability is critical.
1: This shows a lack of performance that is very troubling for ministers, and I'm glad that we have a review into these matters happening in a thorough manner.
0: A 15-minute handover of mental health patients to emergency departments has been deemed unsafe and impractical. Claudia O'Neill has more.
2: Health New Zealand and police have revised the next stage of a phased change to mental health call-outs and will now aim for 30-minute handovers. Police will remain on site if there's safety concerns. District teams say handover times can be impacted by ED capacity, the clinical needs of other patients, communication between agencies and the spread of services across rural areas.
0: A view implementation will be key as the Resource Management Act is replaced. The Planning Act, a Natural Environment Act, passed its third reading last night, aiming to streamline building

0: homes and infrastructure. The new system could remove about 45% of the RMA's consent and permit applications. Engineering New Zealand's Richard Templer says now all the secondary bits of legislation need to be in play.
1: If they aren't, the first time someone goes to do something, it'll end up being contested in the Environment Court.
0: A rare moment in Parliament as all parties back a bill guaranteeing mothers 3 days postnatal care. Although the legislation's passed, entitlement won't roll out nationally until 2029. National MP Catherine Wead says this is a significant change.
2: No mother should have to leave hospital before she is ready. Those first few days bonding with your baby are so important.
0: In sport, 13 players that finished runners-up to India at this year's T20 World Cup have been named in the Black Caps T20 squad for a rematch here next month. The selectors have named 7 fast bowlers. Penrith captain Issa Yeo believes the Newcastle Knights are buoyed with belief following their upset NRL win over the Warriors. The two Australian teams clash in one semi-final in Sydney this Sunday. And Yeo reckons if the Knights can beat the Warriors on this side of the ditch, they can beat anyone.
3: Newcastle standing over there in a hostile environment in park in front of 50,000. And yeah, I just thought, won the little moments and deservedly so, we're in a prelim. And yeah, we just can't wait for the matchup. We've got a lot of belief in good form and I think we're the same. So yeah, looking forward to it.
0: That's sport. I'm Raylene Ramsey.

Moivo tu, amo.

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1: O tinga so nifo. 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
2: Sunga o fenga fa ka o elo kava le fomo maunga Max Ila.
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4: 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Ile Luffy to Tassi, Tolu Tolu Tolu Omo Pauta Valley, Bole Luffy to Fan, Tolu Luo Luo, Molly Fali in Sinia.

for cash. 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I'm my lo tavare to I mo sao tupe bave. 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

0: Ole tembele wala wa chile radio samola di vango la wuli le was full tolo mala fa bidu te wote de le to line tolo to fa telephone to man to mala fa na wa onga le wotu wa onga ole ni ya so lulu ai le tanto wa ma lo fa lo lu ngi o fa si leva o tanto wala wala ya le wotu tanto to fe lo ile so. We haven't heard from this man in a while, but he is back today. Talofa, and welcome to the program, Rick the Man.
1: Talofa, lover, my friend. How are you today?
0: Very well, thank you. How have you been, Rick?
1: Very well, very well, very well. And I tell you what, I'm still here and still serving the community, you know. And after I think maybe 6 months later, mm-hmm. I guess people are going to listen to me. Because I tell you what, a lot of people comes over here and they're like, why don't we hear you on the radio anymore? And I'm like, well, you need to forget and then I come back again. So you remember it again.
0: That's right, Rick. And you've got some hot, hot specials happening and taking place at Car For You at the moment.
1: Of course, my friend, you know, once upon a time, many years ago, you guys gave me a name, you know, a title, King of Cashback, you know, and people love that. I tell you that. People love that. So I tell you what, great opportunity over here. Filled with youths, because I know a lot of people love youths. You know, a lot of small cars as well. Plenty of SUV, 7-seater for family as well. You know, like Toyota Highlander, Audi Q7, Mitsubishi Outlander. And we got lots of deal going on. Good part is basically our youths are starting from as little as $129 a week, which is amazing. Because when you think about a youth, I mean, you think straight away $250, $300 a week. But at Car For You, you know, we always make sure we look after our people. And we know what they're after and we just do it accordingly. We even got hybrid vehicles as well. Because petrol price, my God, is going up every day, man.
0: That's right.
1: And $3. So we've got hybrid in the system as well. So if you're looking for something which is good on gas, no problem at all. And guess what? I am not going to finish this conversation myself because I have got my man, Maki, over here, and I'm going to put him on.
2: Malo falo fa Samoa.
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2: 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It's saying I'm going to part-time for a over to Maritorus for two larva years. Yeah, it's all like New Zealand. If I pay it's all like New Zealand, I'm a fight on a phone now, like in Samoa. If I pay it's all like in Samoa, but it's like New Zealand. I work for police Samoa, I'm a fight love on a phone. No, to follow my Samoa.
0: Tole, mana yana, olona winga lana, oleanga ya tu lava fui. 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
1: Francis, the address is 298 Great South Road, Manu River, my friend.
0: We've missed you saying that. Rick, look, I'll wrap it up for you in Samoa. You take care of our people, and welcome back to Radio Samoa. All the best.
1: Thank you very much. We'll talk again.
0: Yeah, so if we are let down with our fungal tattoo, I'll assume I Rick call a car for you with Jabo and Dale Tolu Shalau, Great Town the Road, E. 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
1: Sal coming in with pisi la wala.
0: Yeah, man on the support man on the fat man si mai. Now, I believe Labour has made an announcement which is very good to coincide with what you are fighting for our people.
1: Yeah, it was very exciting last week when Carmo Cipollone made the announcement that Labour is supporting the visa on arrival for the Pacific people.
0: Mm.
1: That was a great move on their part.
0: Yep.
1: They've been looking at it for some time since we raised it. They were there on the 11th of February in Parliament when we presented the petition to Winston Peters.
0: Mm.
1: So at this point of time, we know that Winston Peters and New Zealand First supports us. Labour supports us. Greens support us. And I'm sure Te Pāti Māori will support us.
0: Mm.
1: But let's now go to the next move. Yesterday morning, the Petitions Committee presented their report to Parliament.
0: Mm.
1: They couldn't discuss it. What happens is they present their report, and that now goes into Parliament for further discussion
0: yep.
1: in the future, right? But the report basically said this. Everything we have put up for from Pacific Justice that needs to be done for the Pacific people is in that report, detailed to the words as I explained it to them. As it stands now, we know from that report that both Labour and the Greens support us. So the committee is made up of four people, two from National,
0: yep.
1: one from the Greens and one from Labour, and Labour chairs the committee. So that's where it stands. So the situation goes like this now. It's been presented. We now have to wait until the new government and when the elections are over. At that point of time, the incoming new minister, whoever they may be, can make a decision he'll have to take it to their caucus.
0: Mm.
1: And their caucus will make a decision of which way we go with this thing. I personally want this to come back to a select committee process,
0: yep.
1: which means if we get past the first reading, which I'm sure we will, we have the numbers, then it'll come to the second reading, which means they will call for submissions from the public. That's when, for the first time, members of Parliament are going to hear from the people of the Pacific the life they've had to live under New Zealand immigration rules from the beginning of time that we came here. And it is that point of time where we need as many submissions telling the real stories to the members of Parliament, like we did with the Samoan citizenship case.
0: Mm.
1: In the end, we had 100% support.
0: Yep.
1: And I am confident we're going to get the same thing when that happens.
0: Now, why is it important to have a petition, Anay?
1: Well, you know, a petition opens the door for others to participate together.
0: Yep.
1: There's been some sarcastic comment this week saying you don't need a petition, Labour can put it in and that's going to finish. Well, it won't finish like that, and Labour knows that.
0: Mm.
1: If you can't get all parties in Parliament to support you, understand what you're doing, you won't get there.
0: Mm.
1: And the job of the petition is to educate all members of Parliament of what this is about.
0: So you can't just take it in by yourself?
1: No, you can't. And then you bring them on board. Individually talk to make sure they understand where we're coming from because the total support of Parliament and members of Parliament that gets this thing through.
0: Absolutely.
1: So it's quite annoying when people shoot their mouths off without fully understanding the ramifications of how these things work.
0: Mm.
1: But I hope people will get the picture I'm trying to say.
0: Yep.
1: I don't have to take that type of rubbish from anybody. Thank you.
0: Mm.
1: We have been trying as Pacific Justice to do the best we can for all our Pacific people.
0: Yep.
1: We are now coming down the straight, and I'm feeling very confident
0: mm.
1: that come the new year in February when they come back, and this comes to the forefront for debate, we will do the same thing again as we did with Samoan citizenship.
0: Mm.
1: We will succeed. I have no doubt about that.
0: Yep.
1: It's a matter of time. And I think right now, we have the numbers right now.
0: Mm.
1: We have the numbers.
0: Yep.
1: It just has to now go through the process.
0: Mm.
1: So, you know, that's how process works.
0: Yep.
1: And that's how the value of putting a petition forward is that you get, first of all, a number of people showing support for the petition.
0: Yes.
1: That's crucial. That's yep. one. And then it goes through to the petitions committee, who's going to evaluate all this, call you in, you can discuss it, tell them what the things are, mm. tell them what the problems are, tell them what the solutions are.
0: Yeah.
1: And that's what we've done here. We have said these are all the problems that Pacific people have had.
0: Mm.
1: And these are the solutions that we believe you need to follow to mm. make it happen.
0: Yeah.
1: And just to recap the solution in simplicity, we have asked for a 3-month visitor's visa on arrival.
0: Yeah.
1: Not a work permit,
0: mm.
1: not immigration, a visitor's permit on arrival.
0: Mm.
1: And remember, you can't work and you can't break the rules around this.
0: Yes.
1: So what we're saying is this, if you overstay that, you won't be coming back for 10 years.
0: Mm. That's a solution.
1: We don't want one or two people to bugger this whole thing up for all the rest of us.
0: Yep.
1: Too much of that has happened, right?
0: Mm.
1: But on the other side, if the person goes back on the time, they yep. should be able to return that day or the next day and get another 3-month
0: mm.
1: visitor's visa without any questions. If this is done, there is no need for anybody to overstay.
0: Yeah.
1: That's the basis of what we're saying.
0: Mm.
1: You know, and because the New Zealand immigration continues to hit us and slam us with overstay, I've got to say to our Samoan community, I am actually very thrilled and proud of what you have done
0: mm.
1: in the last 2 years. Because the number of Samoans who've overstayed when they've come has reduced to half.
0: Wow.
1: Reduced to half,
0: mm.
1: which means our people are listening and starting to obey.
0: Yep.
1: Sadly to say, the highest number of overstayers in New Zealand
0: mm.
1: is our Tongan brothers.
0: Ooh.
1: He's virtually doubled their numbers since the last time and not showing any reduction.
0: Mm.
1: So they're saying to us, hopefully you are able to get the whole Pacific to fall in line with what Samoa is doing.
0: Yeah.
1: Because at this point of time,
0: mm.
1: we are all paying the penalty for one action.
0: Mm.
1: And I'm going to be talking to the Tongan community about this as well. They need to know. They have to take some responsibility for their actions
0: mm.
1: to do this. But having said that, even the committee members, and especially the Greens and Labour, were asking the hard question, why is this a big issue?
0: Yeah.
1: Huh? The reality is,
0: mm.
1: is about 20,000 overstayers.
0: Yep.
1: 4,000 Pacific, 4,000 making up 20%,
0: mm.
1: which is minimal.
0: Yes.
1: It is nothing. That worked out as 0.078% of the total New Zealand population.
0: Wow.
1: It's a pretty pathetic argument
0: mm.
1: to put up, but that's what we have to face with continuously.
0: Mm.
1: And so being united together, supporting the petitions they're putting up and signing for them,
0: yep.
1: and not being arrogant with some comments, which are meaningless,
0: mm.
1: is what we need. And so I can sit here today and say to our communities, we will eventually win this.
0: Mm.
1: Be patient and stay with us on this journey. As I've always said to our people, none of us can make a decision. It's as God's will.
0: Yeah.
1: When his time is right, he will deliver.
0: Mm.
1: And we need to believe that, and that's where we're going. And Pacific Justice is here on behalf of each and every Pacific person that's alive today to get the justice that we ask for.
0: Mm. And how can the people, sign the petition, Anay?
1: Well, the petition is over. That petition mm. closed January last year.
0: Yep.
1: And we presented the petition to Winston Peters on the 11th of February.
0: Sure.
1: So the work has been done and finished
0: yep.
1: as far as visitor's visa on arrival for the Pacific people.
0: Mm.
1: The petition that's in the pipeline now is the quota petition, right?
0: Yeah.
1: So we are petitioning the government that when a person's name is drawn from the quota,
0: sure,
1: they be issued a 6-month work permit to come to New Zealand and find the job so everything can be happy and done.
0: Yeah.
1: At the moment, it's an impossible dream to do what they're doing.
0: Mm.
1: And there are so many issues around this.
0: Yeah.
1: I mean, I've had cases of people who fronted with a job offer. It took so long to be processed.
0: Mm.
1: By the time they was taken up, the people said, sorry, mate, we're not sitting here all year for you. It's gone.
0: Yeah.
1: And then they get another one. Same answer. And the last one, oh, you've got 2 weeks. How can you get a job from Samoa here in New Zealand when you don't even know people for 2 weeks?
0: Mm.
1: It is absolutely absurd what they're doing. And I really need all our communities now to get behind and sign this petition.
0: Yeah.
1: Now, that's what they've got to do. I want to see 100,000 names on this petition.
0: Mm-hmm.
1: At this point of time, there's 5,000 names.
0: Yeah.
1: And we have time now. This is September coming to the end. This petition will close on the 31st of January next year.
0: Mm.
1: But don't wait. Do it now. Show how determined we are to make action happen for us that is beneficial for everybody. So please, this is all I'm asking, that through our media, encourage our people. And we will be visiting Samoa in October, talking to our community there to see all of them to get up and sign. And let's face it, it is the people who are under 45 years of age who are going to benefit from this.
0: Mm.
1: And this is one of the few pathways left to residency in New Zealand.
0: Yeah.
1: And we need to understand carefully, when we talk about a visitor's visa, we are talking specifically visitor's visa.
0: Mm.
1: Not a work permit,
0: yeah,
1: not an overstaying permit, not anything. So if you want to abuse it, you will pay the penalty for it.
0: Yeah.
1: If you work and live by it, you will be able to just rotate your travel around and come when you can. This is extremely important for us.
0: Hmm.
1: You know, I had a case the other day of someone whose brother had died.
0: Yep.
1: They'd sent the death certificate and everything and made the application.
0: Mm-hmm.
1: Do you know how New Zealand Immigration treated this?
0: Huh.
1: She got her permit or visa to come 1 month, and I'll repeat, 1 month after the funeral.
0: And what was their reasoning?
1: Don't know. They just couldn't give a damn. This is just a piece of paper to be sorted out and nothing. But I'm saying, this is the how do you issue a visa 1 month after the funeral? What is it worth of? What's the value of it?
0: Yeah.
1: Nothing. It's a direct insult as to why the Pacific people are continuously served by New Zealand Immigration.
0: Mm.
1: And that has to stop.
0: Absolutely. And it's really sad, and I that this is not a new issue, but thank goodness for the likes of people like yourself and Pacific Justice that are getting behind it and pushing our people to come out and support this initiative.
1: Well, you know, as I said, we are only the face of the people. We have taken the initiative to fight the cases where we have been served an injustice for too long.
0: Mm.
1: And from a Pacific Justice point of view, we will only fight for fairness and justice.
0: Yep.
1: We will not ask for anything over and above that because we're as equal as everybody else and we can only be fair in what we request.
0: Yep.
1: And being fair and justice and realistic in what we're asking for, we should get the results we want. And that's why I'm so firm and confident that whatever we're going to stand up for, as long as our communities in the Pacific support us by signing up to our petitions, we will get results. And we won't stop until we do.
0: So are you asking our Samoan community, not only New Zealand, but all over the Pacific and all over the world, to sign this petition for our families?
1: Absolutely.
0: Mm.
1: Not only the Samoan people, our Pacific people in general.
0: Look,
1: Tonga has a quota system.
0: Mm.
1: Fiji has a quota system. Tuvalu and Kiribati have one.
0: Yep.
1: So they all benefit from this because they're all treated the same way.
0: Mm.
1: And that has to stop.
0: Yep.
1: It has to stop.
0: Hmm. All right. Well, would you like to add anything else before we wrap things up today, Yanai? Because we're ramping it up and we're revving it up for the government to listen and to actually support what we are asking for.
1: Yes, and I guess I can wrap up by saying we're now coming down the straight of the race to the election on the 7th of November. And I just want to say again and again to all those who represent the Pacific who are standing in this election, stand up and tell us what you're going to do for us.
0: Mm.
1: Because I can tell you historically, both parties have done nothing for us.
0: Mm.
1: Let me remind you, 1982, when the citizenship that was given to us by the Privy Council was announced.
0: Yep.
1: National went against it, supported by Labour.
0: Mm.
1: That's the facts. We had the Dawn Raids, both supporting it.
0: Yep.
1: We had Samoa opening for only 1 hour a day, both supporting it.
0: Mm.
1: And we have the things we're fighting for now. They never stood up those days to support it.
0: Yeah.
1: And now they're starting to show their colours because leadership's in place to say, come join us.
0: Mm.
1: And so I'm not criticising or knocking them. I'm just saying to all those that stand,
0: yep,
1: remember where you came from, remember your people.
0: Mm.
1: And you've heard me say, and I'll say it again, the only one that has stood behind us in everything we put forward has been Winston Peters and the New Zealand First Party.
0: Mm.
1: And I will always say this, vote in the electorate for our people who are standing to represent you. But give New Zealand First the party vote so that Winston can be in the position, as you've probably heard.
0: Yep.
1: He wants one of his team to be the immigration minister.
0: Mm.
1: And we will see some big changes when that happens.
0: Absolutely.
1: So we owe that vote if we want to get the success we're after. Mm. So that's all I will ask. And I'm not trying to be a promoter here. I'm just being very bluntly honest of how things have happened. And if people want to go against that, that's their choice.
0: Mm.
1: But think beyond and say, what is it that we really want as Pacific people? What is it a responsibility that we as voters have to put the people in there that are going to look after us? That's our responsibility. That's where our vote has to go.
0: Mm.
1: And one thing I'll lastly say is this about voting. National Party tends to forget whether you're a pauper with 1 cent in the bank or a trillionaire in the bank, your vote is equally the same. Exactly the same vote.
0: That's right.
1: Right? No difference.
0: Mm.
1: And so my message to us, our people, maximize your opportunity. If you're not registered, go and register now to vote.
0: Mm.
1: You must be registered to vote for this election. Don't miss the opportunity to put a voice in the right place that will stand by us.
0: That's right. I almost forgot, Anaya, that there is a forum that coming up tomorrow evening that you're going to be a guest speaker at Whaleo Samoa.
1: No, it's at the Catholic Church Hall, I think.
0: That was going to be at Mota Samoa.
1: Oh, really? Mm. Oh, okay.
0: Yep. Mm. So what will you be encouraging our people tomorrow with?
1: I would be encouraging exactly the same thing.
0: Mm.
1: I would be telling our people what I've just explained about Visa, where we are today.
0: Yep.
1: I would encourage all those who are standing to represent us to represent us.
0: Yes.
1: Not your party. Represent us.
0: Mm.
1: The people that you are asking to support you.
0: Yeah.
1: Those are the important issues.
0: Mm.
1: And so, as I say, I don't want to put anybody down or say the wrong thing about anybody.
0: Yeah.
1: No, that isn't my game here.
0: Mm-hmm.
1: My game basically is to say this. We have a number of our Pacific people standing to represent you.
0: Mm.
1: Give them your support.
0: That's
1: and
0: right.
1: I'm saying the party that has backed us and stood behind us all the way through this has been New Zealand First. Give them your party vote. That's your second vote. That's what I'm asking for is your second vote for New Zealand First.
0: And it's been a pleasure having you once again here in the studio at Radio Samoa. Let's hope that our people are listening carefully and will be getting up and getting themselves to register to vote. And, of course, do sign up for the petition, which is happening for our people, not just Samoa, but in the Pacific. And wishing you all the best for the rest of the weekend. And we'll see you again next week.
1: Absolutely. But they tell lover,
0: yeah. Yeah, so if we are now my mom for Fungamela Tanto, to know all to Mali, if you're a nai, Arthur and I be on a yale fat with my 4 year old Tolam Wai, the fat of Botonga, the Pacific Justice. So if Valmola for Minute on the Tanley link to Nai Fantal, Fatal, Telly Vifanua, Matelang Talong and a period of time here.

0: Just think a minute. It could change everything.
1: Think a minute. During a football game of Augsburg University in America, Augsburg was losing. But late in the game, defensive tackle David Stevens came off the bench and sparked a comeback in his teammates. He made two important tackles and recovered a fumble to get the ball back for his team. The crowd cheered and roared as he held the ball up high to inspire his team. David Stevens was born to a woman who had taken an anti-nausea drug for pregnant women in the early 1960s. But the drug ended up causing terrible birth defects. So David was born with no legs. David's mother then abandoned him, making his tragic young life even worse. But then David was adopted by Bill and Bee Stevens. David's new father and mother loved him very much. They supported and encouraged him as well as challenged him to do his very best to reach his full potential, even though he had no legs. They made him learn to do things for himself, and they never put him in a wheelchair. Instead, when David was 3 years old, they had special artificial legs made for him. In school, David became a student leader, made good grades, and had many friends. In fact, he

right through it to achieve your life's goals and dreams. So today, why not ask Jesus to forgive you for your wrong attitudes and way of living? Then ask Him to take control of your heart and character. So no matter what difficulties you face, He'll help you with His power to start disciplining and training yourself to reach your full potential and fulfill all the great plans He has for you. Just think a minute.

0: in this update. A please explain from the Chief Ombudsman to the Ministry of Education's boss. John Allen has today asked to urgently meet the Ministry Chief Executive over a leaked video showing a senior official referencing avoiding scrutiny under the Official Information Act. Your senior political reporter, Azaria Howell.
1: The official asked staff to not put communications in writing because that would make them discoverable under the Official Information Act. John Allen says he's concerned around allegations this isn't a one-off. He says if it's found to be true, public trust in the ministry and the OIA would be undermined.
0: A man at the centre of an FBI investigation once lived in a tiny South Canterbury settlement. Raymond Charles Horsch, who lived here as Stanley Stokowski, is being investigated over the so-called Philadelphia House of Horrors, linked to seven missing women. Jamie Cunningham has more.
2: Police and the FBI are reviewing more than 1 million photos, videos and documents found at the property. Horsch lived in Clanderboy near Timaru in the 1980s, where he helped establish an ethanol plant, but later disappeared after entering the country on a stolen passport. The search of his US home is expected to continue for several weeks.
0: The Aged Care Association's demanding political parties do something about growing numbers of seniors forced to leave their communities for residential care. Chief Executive Tracy Martin says one in five over 85s will need residential care by 2050, so we need to build more. Parliament's passed its last piece of legislation of the term, ending the triennium with a rare show of unity. All six parties voted in favour of a government bill guaranteeing new mums 3 days of postnatal care. It won't be rolled out nationally until

0: Till 2029. Labor Shannon Halbert says it's a worthy step.
1: This is a good piece of legislation for us to end this parliamentary term on. And can I acknowledge all of our mums out there who take care of us in the very early stages of our life?
0: In sport, All Blacks lock Scott Barrett is finally back on the rugby field 5 months after back surgery, named in Taranaki's NPC team for Sunday's clash against Hawke's Bay. A smooth introduction to the President's Cup stage for golfer Ryan Fox, amped for his debut against the USA in Chicago. Fox says while winning this year's Open was a huge achievement, he's relishing the chance to tick off what was his biggest goal of the year.
2: I've got a lot of guys I know really, really well on the team, so it's been really easy to fit in both with the captains and the players. And yeah, we've had a lot of dinners and a lot of team meetings, and so it feels really organic.
0: And Roosters coach Trent Robertson's confirmed Sam Walker will definitely play in Friday night's prelim final against the Dolphins.

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4: 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Mo Daniel Bomaki. Tatosi Torsilao Grey South Road in Mano Orewa.
5: Ole Casa Beds and Appliances, Ole Tali O Manaonga, I Oloe Fato Tongailo Mota, Ini Taulele, Toy Anangata, I Mawaimo and Aussi Tona Nipsila, Fa a Peset in a Fall Potumalo Lo, Laulau Aiman 4, TV, La 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

0: In this update, a young child injured in Southland's Otautau on Sunday has died. A homicide investigation's been launched. The child was flown to Auckland Starship Hospital but died this afternoon. A man and a woman, both 19, were already charged with wounding with intent to cause grievous bodily harm. Police say further charges are expected. A rowdy end to the parliamentary term. The House rises this afternoon, 45 days from Election Day. Chris Hipkins used his speech to attack the government record to raucous interjections.
1: Where they promise more cuts, we will invest in New Zealand's future. Where they offer fear, we will offer New Zealanders hope. Where they embrace conspiracy theories, we will back science.
0: Chris Luxon's claiming we're heading in the right direction under National, but Labor will tax everybody's aspirations.
2: Well, Labor and their mates are lining up 9 new taxes to cover off $18 billion of free election freebies.
0: ACT leader David Seymour says the government's achieved a lot, but there's more to do.
3: If we can ensure that we have a red tape jihad that frees people up to be more productive, and we can treat each other as New Zealanders equal before the law, then there is no limit to what we can achieve.

0: Greens co-leader Chloe Swarbrick has shown cue cards of headlines from this government's term, including pulling out of phasing out fossil fuels. She says Luxon has a problem with the environment.
1: Nothing will get in the way of the government's growth agenda, Mr. Speaker. Not the climate that is necessary for life on Earth as we know it.
0: NZ First leader says MB's head should resign, subject to former Solicitor General Michael Heron's findings on integrity concerns. It's been revealed the sunken cost of the border biometrics upgrade has topped $50 million. And concerns over Māori representation. Now the Resource Management Act is history. The Coalition says the Planning and Natural Environments Acts passed yesterday remediate a costly and complex old system. That's news. In sport, Black Caps cricket coach Rob Walter won't be rushing Russian Ravindra back into action. The all-rounder suffered a shoulder dislocation filming a TV promo and hasn't been named in the 16-strong squad for five T20s against India next month. Walter says it's a busy summer and he wants Ravindra fully fit.
2: He's obviously injured his shoulder, an unfortunate accident, but popped back in pretty quickly, and so he's feeling pretty good. So yeah, we've got the ODIs in the back of our minds, but we certainly, with the summer we've got ahead, we won't be pushing anything.
0: 5 months on the sideline recovering from back surgery is almost over for Scott Barrett. He's been named in the Taranaki lineup to tackle Hawke's Bay in NPC action on Sunday. And that is sport. I'm Raylene Ramsey.

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Yeah, we're a quick way to come. Yeah, I'm a little bit. Fuck, I wasn't really fun.

Well, if you have a long man of Long Island, when a man's a signal, the divine, or if you have a loose full of Lima, Malafa Miduce. What a kneeling to lie in Lima, if you have a little one, Luluan, Solo Tupua, Solus for Tolu, the Lima Sino, September, Lua, Felus from Leon of Antalafa, Joya, Da Vinci, Leonard, for before you, Grace, David, Valico, yes, to Solo, Fase, Cuso, Amato Loao. Ever before ye, Ria, Valu, Valu, Sunni family. Mojo, Malavale, Mavuto, Mele, Divine, all of ya feel music. All the radio Sam, what does he leave? I've told one more, and Molly Bully, Oil, Wine, all of family. Milo, Falefanga, Winger. Yeah, on Lau Fanga, Fat Tonga. You're missing out, I'm going to fight again if you fear. Yeah, I want to show the now down to the yang. Well, want to follow your life, I miss you. Come on, long yellow mature. I will my echo some yellow echo more fine. Almost I feel on the side of you. I've fallen to line Lima, Polgalambe, Wafangoina, Ellie Boy.

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0: In this update, New Zealand's parliament has officially risen, with an adjournment debate ending the term and signalling the start of the election campaign. Parties will head off to woo voters for 45 days until they cast their ballots on November 7th. Te Pāti Māori co-leader Rāwiri Waititi says the government has tested Māori resilience by weakening treaty obligations in education, Pai Ora and the RMA.
1: There are 19 more treaty clauses that they will weaken or remove if we don't vote this government out.
0: Concerns Christchurch Hospital's ED isn't the only service buckling under staff shortages and surging demand. New data shows 14,500 patients were recorded in corridors in the last financial year, more than triple the number 3 years ago. Self-discharges have also doubled to 5,000. Nurses' organisation delegate El Deachin says people are often sick of waiting 12 hours or more in the ED.
2: But it's also happening throughout the hospital, especially in surgical wards from time to time. People get bumped off waiting lists for surgery, and that happens several times. People get a bit tired of that and end up self-discharging.
0: Seniors are moving hundreds of kilometres away from their communities for the aged residential care they need. The Aged Care Association's new campaign highlights the impact of not having the right care close to home. It notes 27 facilities closed from 2021 to 2026, and the demand for beds is surging. Chief Executive Tracy Martin says we need to build more, and the planning must start now.
3: By 2050, we could be approaching 300,000 New Zealanders aged 85 and over, and one in five are likely to need some form of residential care.
0: Two dead rats in a water reservoir mean locals in the small Horowhenua settlement of Mangaore need to boil their water. People need to treat any water for drinking, food prep or toothbrushing until cleanup's finished. That's news. In sport, a welcome case of quality and quantity for Black Caps coach Rob Walter. Lachie Ferguson, Jacob Duffy, Zach Folkes, Matt Henry, Kyle Jameson, Adam Milne and Nathan Smith make up seven quicks in the 16-strong squad for five T20s on India's mega tour of New Zealand. Walter is confident in any combination of the speedy seven for matchday 11s.
4: When it comes to, and we find ourselves under pressure, we're just hopeful that we can lean on that battery of fast bowlers, because I do believe sort of any four of them could turn out and provide a sort of competitive advantage.
0: All Blacks lock Scott Barrett is finally back on the rugby field 5 months after back surgery, named in Taranaki's NPC team for Sunday's clash against Hawke's Bay. 12 All Blacks, who featured in the greatest rivalry tour of South Africa, are also back at domestic level, with Bay of Plenty bolstered by three returnees. That's sport. I'm Stuart Willie.

0: messing with that big boy screw. I wanna bang on this shit, can you get this? Hey! I go hangy bomb! I go so bang it, go up a pop.
1: Radio.

Okay, cool, the motherfucker.

Yeah.

Yeah.

Thank you.

0: In this update, New Zealand's parliament has officially risen, ending the term and signalling the start of the election campaign. Parties will head off to woo voters for 45 days until they cast their ballots on November 7th. In his final speech in the House today, New Zealand First's Winston Peters squabbled with Labour over ferries, foreign affairs and favourability. In a speech littered with interjections, Peters told Labour he'd be back for more arguments next term.
1: Oh, bye-bye, Winston. Stand back, sunshine. I got news for you. I'm coming back real big time. We're coming back with an army.
0: Injuries are being reported after a two-car crash in Hamilton just after 8:30 this evening. Norton Road near Mill Street is blocked. Is the health minister cherry-picking data while trumpeting improvements on all five targets? That includes June quarter figures showing almost 73% of patients waited less than 4 months for elective treatment, up from about 64%. Health commentator Ian Powell says Simeon Brown pointed to improvements at five specific hospitals.
2: The biggest hospitals there are Palmerston North and Taranaki. The rest are small ones. So it's very selective. And it does feel like a lot more effort has been put into the messaging of the minister's statement.
0: Brown says there's still more work to do. Workplace injuries became less common last year. Stats NZ data shows ACC accepted 201,000 claims for work-related injuries, down about 5.4% on the previous year. Two-thirds of claims are for men. Gary Angry Anderson, the frontman of Australian hard rock band Rose Tattoo, has died aged 79. He was best known for his 1987 solo release Suddenly, which famously played during the wedding of Scott and Charlene on the TV soap Neighbours. That's news. In sport, Black Caps coach Rob Walter is stoked to welcome Adam Milne back into the fold as part of a seven-strong pace bowling brigade to hurry up India in five T20s starting next month. Milne missed this year's T20 World Cup with a torn left hamstring, but Walter's impressed by how relentless his veteran bowler continues to be in trying to better himself.
3: Every time you see him, he's developed a new skill or become better at the skills that he already had. Always looking to improve and grow his game for a guy who's now extremely experienced in the T20 space in particular. So just a wonderful guy to have in the squad.
0: All Whites rookie striker Stipe Ukic is absorbing new experiences while on his first tour of duty with the national team. The 19-year-old has been running on adrenaline since being selected for Darren Baisley's first post-World Cup squad, embarking on an Asian tour that starts against Palestine tomorrow night in Chongqing, China. That's sport. I'm Stuart Willey. Red.

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3: Tasi lingo I vatu. Amo.
4: He uru kahika ki te wā, he uru tangata ki te pā. 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

0: In this update, fears a leaked video from the Ministry of Education might be part of a larger pattern of secrecy. The Chief Ombudsman's requested a meeting with the Ministry's Chief Executive after the video showed a senior official asking staff to not put communications in writing to avoid the OIA. Labour Education spokesperson Ginny Anderson says the leaked video is not the only issue.
1: There were clear claims that this was a pattern of behaviour or culture within the Ministry under Erica Stanford's watch.
0: Department of Internal Affairs staff are being given increased access to counselling as a further restructure is proposed. An internal staff document's been leaked to our newsroom. The agency's proposing a net overall reduction of 28 roles in community operations, which provides grants and advice to charities and groups. Fears patients and mental health professionals will be worse off as the next stage of the police mental health response strategy rolls out. Phase 4 will see police aim for 30-minute handovers instead of the originally planned 15-minute goal. The Public Service Association National Secretary Fleur Fitzsimons says the previous stages are already having negative effects.
2: We are seeing abuse and assaults against mental health workers all over the country. None of it is acceptable.
0: ACT leader David Seymour says it would be irresponsible of the government to sign a contract for an LNG import terminal before the election. Energy Minister Simeon Brown had intended to sign a contract with a supplier before the end of the year. He announced in June the government would progress with proposals from two providers, but no deal has been yet made. Seymour says what's critical is the government getting the best deal.
3: I don't know that a deal is possible before the election, so it's probably best to leave our options open.
0: Disputes about insurance are on the rise. The Insurance and Financial Services Ombudsman has had its highest annual number of investigations, with more than 800 carried out in the year to July. That's news. In sport, Ryan Fox's international teammates are coming to grips with the 39-year-old status as a President's Cup golf rookie. This week's edition in Chicago marks the Open Champions debut in the biennial duel against the United States. Korea's Tom Kim, who's making his third appearance, has been asked about Fox's presence on their roster.
4: It's big just because obviously he is a rookie, but he's been out here for a long time. You know, after he was on the team, when we were playing, I told him, like, man, really, I can't believe this is your first one. You know, it's just, he's been around for a long time.
0: The four-day event starts tomorrow. The Fire 5 netball tournament is set for Auckland this weekend. The five-a-side competition mixes current and past internationals with up-and-coming talent in shorter games and tweaked rules like three-point shots. That's sport. I'm Jodie Gill.
5: Ona ole radio Samoa se furulima iwa toru amo e tautuaina o e ilangungana fituwa solavayaso.

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1: Thank Willie Jackson for his absolutely outstanding services to the National Party this term.
2: And I know Christopher Luxon hates Wellington. He's just proved that once again with his interjection.
3: Mr. Speaker, what I would say to you is...
1: Can I thank Ayesha Verrill for whose relaxed and easygoing nature has brought such levity to this chamber?
3: I was actually probably a little bit dumb.
4: And we welcome new disciples to the church of no new taxes, no matter how recently they may have sinned.
1: No new taxes.
5: That's it.
1: No new taxes. No new taxes.
2: 3 years ago, I said that if Christopher Luxon went into government with David Seymour and Winston Peters, they would run circles around him. Well, it's just as well they work in a round building, Mr. Speaker, because they've run the carpet threadbare.
1: And can I wish Chris Hipkins all the very best with his now 4-year attempt at just getting warmed up? But I have to say, if that's him getting warmed up, I'd hate to see him having a lie down. Yeah.
3: Can be a game when you're entitled to your entitlements, Prime Minister.
6: We've done the work, we've done the research. We're not all talk, fast on the lip and slow on the hip. No, we do the action work.
3: As Co-Deputy Prime Minister, being the most self sovereign individual that Parliament has ever seen. Winston Peters is living proof that Māori never ceded sovereignty.
4: And I couldn't help but think if Chloe Swarbrick's speech just then needed background music, it could be set to Help by the Beatles.
1: Is National considering a capital gains tax? No. Right. Are we considering a land tax on your farm? No. What about scrapping investment boost?
5: No.
1: An inheritance tax?
5: No.
1: A new 45% top income tax rate?
5: No.
1: And what about bringing back Labor's rental tax?
5: No.
1: Good.
2: The National Party have a lot to say on a lot of issues, but not when their own coalition partners attack migrant New Zealanders. They tout the India Free Trade Agreement, and yet they don't mind ministers in their own government talking about a butter chicken tsunami. They had nothing to say in defence of migrant New Zealanders when that happened.
6: Tupu, don't argue about the common sense of this. I know you're slow. Can I ask you this question? What's your business background? What's your business background? Zero.
4: Carrying out a jihad on red tape.
3: And the three men in charge of this country have decided to waste all of our time defining what a woman is.
4: We have a red tape jihad that frees people up to be more productive.
2: They had nothing to say in defence of Chinese New Zealanders when the Minister of Foreign Affairs chose to attack them. They have nothing to say on the division that ministers in this government have been stoking.
6: The treaty has no principles in it. This country has had up to here with the wah wah wananga, delivered nothing but grievance, founded on spurious words invented by the Labor Party.
3: That pesky treaty, those school kids and their lunches, the teachers, the nurses, the firefighters, the small businesses, and those pesky frogs.
1: Bring it on. Party vote National.
3: The rolling trash fire that is this government's one term.
2: They've shown no leadership on those issues, and now they're going to go cap in hand to those same communities and ask them to vote for them.
6: You can applaud later.
7: But like Arnold Schwarzenegger said, I'll be back.
4: To lock Labor out of power.
3: I know that means that we get a reputation for being uptight dorks. I know that it means that we get a reputation for being angry. But Mr. Speaker, I make no apologies for caring about this country.
4: The madness of business class, Chloe.
6: You see, the Greens have been here trying for Parliament since 1972, 54 years, and have never been in Cabinet. 54 years, never been in Cabinet.
4: To lock Labor out.
2: This government are out of ideas and they are now out of time.
6: We know what a treaty is. We know what a woman is. We know what we... Oh, it's got them going.
7: Point of order, Mr. Speaker.
8: Point of order, Rawiri Waititi.
7: I was under the understanding we all get 10 minutes.
8: No, it's a split call.
7: It's a split call?
8: Yeah, sorry. Yeah.
7: I will go to the back page, Mr. Speaker.
6: I'm coming back real big time. We're coming back with an army. We're going to come back much bigger. Oh, don't wave out to me. I don't know. You should get up shortly and make your valedictory speech. Because you guys are going to be out of here. No, we're coming back. Not for the first time.
7: Come November 7th, you'll be bye-bye, goodbye. Kia ora tātou.
6: Thank you very much.
0: Yeah, oh, nai whelawhala fwa e nga nā whalei kua rwanga leang whaia na whitoro palimene. 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
4: 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Ile Luffy to Tassi, Tolu Tolu Tolu Omo, Pauta Avale, Bole Luffy to Fa, Tolu Lulu O, Molifale in Sinia.
5: Uzo
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6: Ha ha. Now we wait, I'm sure so. Bye. On the Enterprise Motor Group, man, go. Well, so yed kayawangi. 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
7: Enterprise Motor Group man kau. 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
8: Don't worry, we're just having a little joy. Se follow, Malatasi Middle, Jono Jono Tano, Little Live Fit 2. I'm my father, Fenga, my father, La Jerome Gray. So when they said, Tato, the Potiwadi, what I want to do, that's what I'm trying to proclaim. I'm ready to hold on there for a time off.

0: talo fa Samoa o Jerome Gwele nei te oe tia tia e lau taa vale po e fa afonga mai ilo maota ia tu pele ni lo lau nei tio le sekulu lima iwa tolu a mo Radio Samoa numera tasi i New Zealand.
1: Sorry, my all time to report you my lunga ole. A wala ona to in a to little time to my little time for the ganga areto or the olaman songa pasta la fine a copa. Lunga la wala time on a tie out, patalapatu of Tavali. My lord on side in the four tie out four or a matter on a piece of my tato, lunga la wala ne tie out, malanga malavale los furualo, mumu my motato, malanga poil valele, tato malanga my sea four highways, full maleono city bound. Babayatu, Poloka Maile, buying my Lincoln Road, and I tell two on ramp. They for time on the tie out. I see buying Omar, the highway, the full Maleon, the Malay Mile, and they tie out. For South Full on Rotalanga, Kilani, for my loss of full land, Manaya, Mount Roscoe, southbound, PC Maya, life flow delay at the time of the tie out. Northbound on the highway, loss of full link, my state highway one. Life PC, life flow at any time of the tie out. State Highway 1, city bound, PC, life flow delay, and AC Bango Poloka at any time of the tie out. Around Forest Hill, Motatolo Balanga by North Shore, Northern Motorway, city bound, but it's Poloka at any bang on the tie out. Luan on the Wala of Tamale, to Bow Sound and Buddha, I choose to Mangabega, or the day for a tie out, but not to the 14 Luan of Wala, and Radio Sabo, follow along on ClickX.
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But transport up lato my Plymouth is laying camp on Salisbury Plain. Yeah, I love very the train from my wife to fit to spend of New Zealand. If you're from my winner, I'll show you fast September. As a loss of our September to Sanga, Afif Salabas from Barbarum from Bawina, Nafa to Winner Tangata, Sao, America, Carl Lewis, yes, Matati, Salamita, Ileiva, Tessimaleiva, Luasekone, I only record Tilen Fatu Usain Bolt, in the Lua Femaleiva, Iva Tessimalima Ban, Ele, to Infantry Swiss Sessi. 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Beyond from a winner, let's also find a tema. Malas also find a tema. 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

0: In this update, the campaign's officially begun with politicians bidding farewell to Parliament for at least the next 45 days. Parliament rose last night, marking the end of the three-year term with a raucous adjournment debate. National's Deputy Leader Nicola Willis took aim at Labour's Carmel Cipollone, claiming she can't make her promises add up.
1: She was asked how Labour was going to pay for its promises. And this is what she opened with, quote, "Well, we certainly wouldn't be giving tax breaks to landlords."
0: Cipollone shot back, taking aim at National over claims the opposition backs nine new taxes.
2: "People will tire of lies about taxes. Now, I know how hard it must be for the current government having nothing positive to talk about after 3 years, but people can sniff the desperation."
0: Some went on to a debate in Wellington on homelessness. Community housing organisations gathered at St Paul's Cathedral to hear from parties on issues like housing supply and affordability. National MP Tama Potaka says there's a huge appetite from politicians to do something more effective.
3: "We might have different ways on how we think we should fund it. Timing might be different, but all of us are trying to respect the dignity of individuals and whānau."
0: But Labour's Karen McAnulty says National needs a value shift before his party works with them on this.
4: "When we have a finance minister who celebrates saving $1 billion from changing the criteria to emergency housing so people in need can't get there, it says they have the wrong priorities."
0: A person seriously injured after being rescued from the bottom of a cliff at Auckland's Castor Bay. Emergency services were called around 5 a.m. The person's been hospitalised while a second person rescued was uninjured. Fears patients and mental health professionals will be worst off in the next stage of the police mental health response strategy. Phase 4 will see police aim for 30-minute handovers instead of the originally planned 15-minute goal. The Public Service Association says mental health workers should have access to police to help whenever they deem fit. That's news. In sport, number 8, Kaipor Olsen-Baker and left wing Aisha Letiienga returned to the Black Ferns starting side for Sunday morning's WXV rugby test against world champions England at Twickenham. Coach Whitney Hanson's reverted to her strongest possible lineup after making wholesale changes during last week's win over Scotland. Georgia Ponsonby will captain the side from hooker. A case of what New Zealand cricket coach Rob Walter believes is quality and quantity, with 7 pace bowlers picked in the 16-strong squad to face India in 5 home T20s next month. Lockie Ferguson, Jacob Duffy, Zach Foulkes, Matt Henry, Kyle Jameson, Adam Milne and Nathan Smith are selected. Ryan Fox is preparing for his President's Cup golf debut in Chicago tomorrow morning. That's sport. I'm Jodie Gill.
5: Ua nā ole Radio Samoa, se furulima iwa toru a mō, e tau tuaina oe I laungana, fitua so le vayaso.
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Three proposals involving a domestic game afiela ole expanding Super Rugby with two additional teams lo being on follow tell Super Rugby ya fa popo inicia o se lua they continue with the current 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
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Lose a lot of total long on the season. I compare an early super rugby as a full out. I was full on a lot of talonga in the Luafel Sumale, Fasola to Josangale, Lumanine. 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
1: Just think a minute. It could change everything.
2: Think a minute. Recently on TV, I watched an interview of a man named Kulinski, who's in prison for murder. He has tortured and killed more than 100 people. He was interviewed by a professional counselor who explained that Kulinski became a murderer mainly because of the kind of parents who raised him. Kulinski's father often beat him terribly for simply no reason, and his mother never showed him any love at all. After years of painful torture and abuse, Kulinski eventually had no conscience. He says that's why he did not feel anything or care at all about the 100 people he tortured and killed. Since he's never been loved or even had one friend, he says the only thing that keeps him going in life is his hate for other people. Another man named Henry Luce had a very different father than Kulinski's. Henry Luce is the man who started the very successful Time Life Company, which published both Time and Life magazines. Many people think that Henry Luce has probably influenced world opinion more than any other publisher in history. Luce often talked about his years as a missionary son growing up in China. When he was a young boy, he and his father went for long walks almost every evening. He said, "My father treated me as if I was an adult." He said that his close relationship with his dad was more than just between a father and son. They were close friends. You know, our children will become like the people who spend the most time with them being their friend. This is often why a teenager makes bad choices. He follows the example of other teenagers because they spend more time with him being his friend than his own parents do. You know, Jesus Christ shocked everybody when he said that God created us to be not only his children, but his close friends. Jesus said God loves us so much, he wants us to spend time with him and feel so close to him that we call him Dad. And today, if you'll ask Jesus to forgive you for living your own way, he will make you God's child and friend. Then as we learn to live Jesus' way, we who are fathers can learn to become the loving dad and friend our children need. Just think a minute. If you'd like a free CD of our top 40 programs, write to us on the internet at www.thinkaminute.com and catch us tomorrow at the same time when we stop and think.

0: 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Well, it's a war. No more from the younger than they tie out from the younger as fun now. What in Apelina, Yakalala, Boyaunga, Watone, Ilasrosu Fan, September, Fitus, a full Marvalu, or Tosanga, or Lona Sifua, Mam, Batu Tiloa, Lete Fa, no Lord Neva Yaso, Il Maliu, or Shiawo Pele. 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
0: 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Mom, thank you for all the little things that you have shaped us with into who we are today. Even waking us up early, waking us up early in the morning to the sound of your vacuum. And we thank God for the gift of you and for every lesson, every prayer, every sacrifice, and every beautiful memory we have shared with you. You are truly irreplaceable, deeply cherished and loved by us all. Maria Tele lava lawasu sifua, love from husband Malolo, your children and their partners, grandchildren and great grandson, but especially from Princess Moi and Palace. Is it Palace? 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
1: 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Lambert Drive and Pooley Road. Facebook and never on the tile. Go for the money. State Highway 1 city bound. Poloka Manurewa on ramp. Papena for over to Poloka my East Tamaki Road on ramp and High Brook. Never on the tile. Manu Kama, I think Kiki Log 5 is Poloka, but never on the tile. Around Mount Wellington 5 is Poloka. Aluana la Walla.
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Vice Poloka and Evang on the Tai Hau. Messivang of Poloka on the State Highway 1 City Bound, Ole Pasiatu Mount Wellington, Angai, LSD Penrose, Vice Poloka and Evang on the Tai Hau. I Malanga by C for State Highway is Furuono. Tomorrow Poloka my ear West Gate, Angai Royal Road, Fiololo my Lincoln Road, Angai Tiara 2. Rose Bank are not a point of a leaf. I spoke on the neighbor on the tile. After my tunnel, the highway was full. Southbound around Mount Roscoe, I think Dominion Road on ramp. Couple of like Titia, neighbor on the tile. Otherwise, life loaded day, my lover. After my lover, they lose a lot for money. Laua, but on a free mile flow, ile lose for up. So, Lungana, la wala name time on the tie out. That all of Malanga by North Shore, 5 foot Poloka telling. My Albany, Fasolo, my Waira Valley, Takapuna, North Coast, Poloka, city bound on the northern motorway. After Valley, yeah, on the foot, Molly to Maitilla, Onga, to Alalo, my farm, not to Altar, Pokalame, Farmer Molly, Alofane, Fana, Avin Farmer, Moita Maiti, also on Faso, so in a lot of money, buying all local Rosene, Fana, Mola to Sangone Mo. Yeah, I'm going to go to the next time. 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

0: start on the 45, you might want to wallow on the 45 or 4. 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Mount Poloka and Westgate on ramp, Felolo my link in Road and Jada 2, Rosebank and Punch Velia, Fais Poloka and Neva and Tayao, Afe Male Tunnel, Flow Lele, Southbound, Northbound, Leo to the Tunnel, 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Angolo Poloka and Neva and Tayao, after Valley, my low level on Sai, my low foy, my low silsila, they for time on the Tayao. Famana to my son, El Tano Pokalame, to what you your tafa, someone more Earl of Afoina Tabali, someone more possessor of Tonal Tabali or Fafoina, but someone more Tabali Fair is also Mangola Walla, Earl of Malaga, Ingle de Yaso, Olo, Iowa.
1: 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Hey.

Boys, make sure you're kind to each other. Enjoy your day, and if you have any problems, don't hesitate to talk to me. And no more Aikai Lapo, okay? Okay?

And the mound will tell you that fun of choice 45 11 to buy some in a line. There are 45 to a fire to look at Cassie. By a child, why or father of love may live and MV Matui while them part of the English papi down it on the leap the aisle ABC. Of all the interested or associated to Stalin Pacifica Latina, Pacific Islands News Association. The Maramir to Stalin Telepse Puipuina, the Omailo Liputiano di Fala Labra Butonga. If I'm a point of sorting out to La Fono, telling all little low, telling wrong, I sorting out to La Fono if I'm a point I stab with the Busta. Some of Sabu is the king. Safaria Calafimala, or out to Stella to Suena, you'll sell out Iom Fala Fasina, or Pitea Imrafa to play your farm Tapula to Samuel Moon. Or while out to Stella Point more than 8 years still a past speaker, Tonga, I have to in Mana to watch a father of Lavis Alfias Pistala, my little Ming Arkele, I Tonga, say a fair Filippo to the king. The senior king is a real official newspaper, that's the so I'm a farmer winner to Stella. The Fasino and Mala for a pair in Tongalavia, or for a mamma boino soning out to La Fono, what till he had to love to find a star. Why, it's a why, out far two players to La Fono, when my now me I need put him over in Lea, big cat. Now to Stella, I don't want to put your mighty farmer town, but if I to prevent the out of Payala to Malwenga. Oh, for the reporting to Stalin Pacifica, my little Langyo, a fitil vast name, Borito Wafiang Alpina. Talon, my mala, late Jordan Silla Pacifica, or Yellow Farm, when more let the one finger. I tell a knowing I'm Tao Tawamangan, when I fight to Stalin, little Langu. Talon, or the captain, your old black daddy, Kavir, woman, and then a fire to Tong, or until outside set and take your talon, and fight in a loss for even look far. It was spring box African Stoute, Momoan to the Massina name. 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Or is I'm some phone in it to polo to my hotel in Maria and a Mowbray, Ali Williams, if I'm fine to fat the CI, Italoma is a sail way of Kinani. Italian all of Solomon, I need to polo in Northern Mystics, a two fat the CL, but I look at PL Oakland Blues. Or is I'm a song or two polygabiba sticker. If you're a Samu Mori Buchiai, Johnny Silla, or Talia in it to polo in Chila. You'll tell what Fonga, Leonari, and Mabu, tell us the law, law, and more father in the lair. But the time of Sangari to follow follow to Shali, but it was a little for Pitu is the swing a tele where Yale Talonga follow to Shali. 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

0: In this update, the head of the Ministry of Education is taking concerns about transparency seriously. Chief Ombudsman John Allen's asked to meet with the agency over claims a leaked video of an official asking people not to put information in writing to dodge the Official Information Act was not a one-off. Here's senior political reporter Azaria Howell.
1: Ministry of Education Chief Executive Ellen McGregor-Reed says an internal review's been commissioned and the matter's being addressed. She says the meeting with John Allen will be an opportunity to discuss work underway to establish the facts and to see if more action's needed.
0: Uncertainty from those whose businesses rely on gas as the government hits pause on an LNG import terminal procurement process. The Energy Minister wanted to secure a deal with one of two possible candidates before the year's end, but time has run out before the election. New Zealand Association of Bakers President John Coburn says it's not the news he wanted. He says many bakeries are built around a large oven, which would take years to replace if a new energy source was needed.
2: If we continue to be playing ping pong with issues such as do we do something with LNG or do we not, we don't know where to put our money.
0: Another stern warning for the leadership of Fire and Emergency. The National Party's promised to do away with its board and make the organisation directly accountable to the Emergency Management Minister. A damning report released last week detailed delays in procuring new fire trucks and slammed the organisation's leadership. National's emergency management spokesperson Mark Mitchell says if re-elected, he would deal with the lost confidence in Chief Executive Kerry Gregory.
3: I'll have very clear expectations about what I expect the leadership to be delivering for the front line.
0: Another positive annual result for Fonterra despite challenging weather conditions and global volatility. The dairy co-ops confirmed a total cash return to shareholders of $19.6 billion. The final farm gate milk price payout for dairy farmers is $9.69. That's down from a record high payout of $10.16 last year. That's news. In sport, a geographic golfing gamble by international captain Jeff Ogilvie for tomorrow's opening President's Cup four balls on the Medina course near Chicago. Ryan Fox is joined by fellow Antipodean Adam Scott in the fourth match pairing versus the United States' Colin Morikawa and Wyndham Clark. The South Korean Kims, Tom and Siwoo, wrap up the day against Chris Gotterup and Patrick Cantlay. Japanese duo Hideki Matsuyama and Ryo Hisatsune meet Cameron Young and Xander Schauffele. Scotty Scheffler and Sam Burns open up against Minwoo Lee and Sungjae Im. Justin Thomas and Jackson Koivin play Corey Connors and Nico Echeverria. Loose forward Kaipo Olsen-Baker and wing Aisha Leti'i'inga return to the Black Ferns for Sunday's rugby test against the world champions England at Twickenham. That's sport. I'm Malcolm Jordan.
4: 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Thank you for showing up for your family and community every day. We appreciate you. 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